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1: Since U.S. Bank Stadium opened, they've only played 10 games outdoors in sub-40 degree temperatures. They are 6-4 in those games. But since the Metrodome opened in 1982, the Vikings are just 24-38-1, a 39% win rate, which is bottom third in the NFL.
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America's best smelling cities have been ranked, and some of these results are going to make you question whether the researchers actually have noses. That's next.

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0: Hey, y'all, I'm Chase Matthew. Here's my new song, Holding It Down. Keep holding it down. Holding It Down is about the small town heroes, realizing you don't got to leave your small town to be a hero.
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1: ABC News, I'm Sherry Preston. President Trump on the campaign trail with the midterm elections exactly 1 month away.
2: During a political rally in Nebraska Monday night, President Trump saying higher costs in the U.S., a small price to pay for a non-nuclear Iran, which could take out a city. Then,
3: let him take out Los Angeles. Let him take out San Diego.
2: Reacting, California Governor Gavin Newsom said Trump was deranged and dangerous. Los Angeles Mayor Karen Bass suggested the remarks could potentially compromise our safety. And San Diego Mayor Todd Gloria said that his city is not collateral damage. Dave Packer, ABC News.
1: On the campus of Cornell University. Chance of justice for Jane Doe following the allegations of gang rape. A woman calling herself Jane Doe suing the Ivy League school over what happened 2 years ago at the Chi Phi frat house. Televangelist Jim Baker has died at age 86. He and his wife Tammy Faye built an evangelical empire, lost it all over a sex scandal and financial crimes. This is ABC News.
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Good morning. Happy Tuesday, day number 6 of October 2026. It's Zeke hanging out this morning. Thanks for waking up with Kick FM. Gorgeous day on the way today. Sunny skies and 74. We're looking upper 60s and sunny tomorrow as well. Full look at that Kick FM weather forecast coming up in a bit here. Plus, great tunes to get you up and moving. Ella Langley, Garth Brooks, Bradley Gilbert. Here's the band Perry on 100.7 Kick FM. Good morning. It ain't come.

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0: Good morning. 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It's 100.7 Kick FM. 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Joined on the phone here by Jessica Klimek with the Douglas County American Dairy Association. Jessica, good morning. How are you today?
1: Good morning. I'm doing great. And how are you?
0: Doing fantastic. Getting ready for some more warm weather today. Do you think this is the last 70-degree day we see this fall, or do you think we have more coming down the pipe?
1: Well, it kind of looks like this week in general looks warm and dry and sunny, which is great. But after that, I think that's probably going to be it.
0: I've been telling my son that forever. He loves wearing shorts to school, and I've told him at least three or four times, this is the last shorts to school day, and they keep coming. And I think he's losing trust in me as a father. Like, I don't believe you anymore. I can't believe anything that comes out of your mouth. And that's Minnesota fall. And sometimes you get these really nice days, and some days your field trip to a farm is canceled because it's too cold and too rainy. But now we have 73 and sun today again. I can't believe it.
1: It's October, so, you know,
0: get what you get and don't throw a fit. That's the, you get what you get and you're grateful for it. That's another one that I heard.
1: Yes.
0: I like that one a lot better.
1: Absolutely.
0: Yep. Let's look at those Milk Money Dairy Report numbers. 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Jessica, what are we looking at today?
1: All right. Looking at Class 3 milk futures for October, $14.97. That's up 3. November, $15.58. Up 2. December, $16 even. Up 2. And out to January, $16.41. Up 11.
0: 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Jessica, thanks for joining us on Kick FM today. Anything to remind the listeners of?
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0: Hey, y'all, this is Brantley Gilbert, and this is my new song, Good Damn. It's a song about shooting your shot, long story short. Hope y'all dig it.
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I've got new music from the Brothers Osborne on the way. Miranda Lambert, Kenny Chesney, after Dustin Lynch. It's a power half hour with Diamond Buick GMC.

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5: Good Tuesday morning. Gigantic news out of Nebraska last night, where President Trump spoke during a campaign stop.
6: So tonight I'm going to sign a historic executive order to officially waive the off-road requirement and allow anyone to purchase tax-free red dye diesel for any reason.
5: That's right. President Donald Trump signed an executive order last night in Grand Island, Nebraska, temporarily allowing red dye diesel to be used on highways and deferring the federal excise tax on that fuel to the end of the year. Trump signed the order on the stage during his rally at the Nebraska State Fairgrounds last night. You can read more at youragnetwork.com. 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Overnight markets, December corn up $3 to $5 even. November soybeans nickel higher to $12.86. December soybean oil off 0.4 to $68.95 per pound. And December soybean meal 0.47 in the green to $3.51 per ton. December wheat, another night's bounce. Chicago up 7 to $6.99. Minneapolis 6 in the green at $7.14. Not to be outdone, Kansas City 8.75 higher to $7.51. Not the best day in cattle yesterday. December live cattle closed at $2.19, down $1.50. November feeders $1.02 in the red, closing at $3.30. And December lean hogs found a nice 82-cent gain yesterday, closing at $70.95.
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Coming up next, we'll find out what's kicking in country. New music this morning from the Brothers Osborne. And just in case you missed that sold-out Miranda Lambert show in Nashville last week, I've got some good news for you coming up next on Kick FM.

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1: 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The 11-track Brothers Osborne album, Watertown, will be out on October 23rd. And that's what's kicking in country on 100.7 Kick FM, presented by Diamond Buick GMC. 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

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Good morning. 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We've got Alan Jackson on the way here, George Burge, Co. Wetzel. Here's Bailey Zimmerman, 100.7 Kick FM during the Hour of Meat. Why?

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Good morning. It's the Hour of Meat on Kick, presented by Minnewaska Meats and Catering downtown Glenwood. 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It's the Hour of Meat on Kick FM with Minnewaska Meats. Pretty big emergency in Virginia the other morning. Well, depending on who you talk to and what your definition of emergency is, this guy in Virginia was pulled over on a motorcycle as he was rushing his way to McDonald's for breakfast because he did not want to miss breakfast. Police clocked this motorcyclist at 72 miles an hour in a 25-mile-an-hour zone. When the officer asked why the man was speeding, he reportedly said he had overslept and was trying to

get to McDonald's before breakfast ended, which on some level, I appreciate the honesty. Could have lied and made a fake excuse, oh, my wife is having a baby, or I didn't realize how fast I was going. Nope, this guy needed his hash browns and his Egg McMuffin. Instead of getting breakfast, he got a reckless driving ticket. He did not, in fact, make it to McDonald's in time for breakfast. And before the officer let this guy go, he did give him a really, really good line. He said, 72 in a 25, if something goes wrong, you're not just missing breakfast, you're going to miss lunch and dinner too, which is a fair point. So, friendly reminder here, no McMuffin, despite how delicious they are, isn't worth 45 miles an hour over the speed limit. Not worth putting yourself at risk, and more importantly, not putting others at risk.

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As we're getting ready to wrap up the Hour of Meat, it ends at 8 o'clock. 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Yep.

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4: I must warn you, if you're traveling between Grand Forks, North Dakota to the South Dakota border, which is 210 miles, expect road construction, pylons, and one-lane traffic for about 150 of those miles. Weird thing is, 25-mile stretches of one-lane traffic with nothing but an occasional skid loader in sight. Be beware. Let's get right to the meat of it, pun intended. Yesterday at the CME in Chicago, front month live cattle off 160 to 217.25. December fatties lost 150 at 219.97. October feeders dipped 77 cents at 333.85. November contracts dipped 102 to 330.12. Jan calves settled at 322.60. Down day on the board, but a red hot Monday at our live cattle auctions across that great northern beef belt. Old Ace Harper and the crew at Faith Livestock sold 60 head of 535-pound black-hided steers at a sizzling 482. You can watch that draft and the fine video work of Sydney Hansen at Hot Barn Report on Facebook. Drop southwest to Wyoming's red-hot Torrington Livestock Market, where 510-pound steers off the 88 Ranch sold to the highest bidder for 508. Can you dig it?
6: Can you dig it?
4: Big ol' Season 10 Hot Barn Report. Welcome aboard to our newest reporting barn, Rugby Livestock in northern North Dakota. Owners Cliff Mattson and Kyle Shively run a good barn and draw from Interstate 94 all the way into Canada. Kyle is a young buck and heavily involved in promoting U.S. beef. Has one of the thickest North Dakota accents you will ever hear, I guarantee. That being said, Monty James for America's Hot Barn Report, out.
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0: It's 100.7 Kick FM. Good morning. It's Zeke hanging out today. Well, ladies and gentlemen, we found him. We have found the most Wisconsin-y Wisconsinite in all of Wisconsin. This guy was found outside of the Wisconsin Badgers football game over the weekend, and he looks exactly the way that you think he does. Red and white striped Wisconsin Badgers overalls, no shirt, and a Badgers hat.
1: I live up in Wattoma, so we drove an hour and a half down, got in a car crash, no biggie. I've got 1, 2, 3, 4 beers in my pocket. I've shotgunned 2 already. It's a good day. It's almost game off. We got the Badger Bash over at Union South. We're going to go. Going to finish 2 of them there. I've got probably half a dozen shooters on me. You're going to spike a cherry Pepsi over at the stadium. That'll be good. You know, because you got to get a little mixer and finish that by halftime. You ride that down to post game. We win, we drink, we lose, we drink. Then we got hockey game tonight. I got tickets to that, so I'm going to the hockey game. And so we're going to go. We're going to pregame before that. Big fan of Fireball Cokes myself, so we're going to go down a couple, 2, 3 of those, go to hockey, yell a bunch, be belligerent.
0: Couple observations with this guy is, number one, I don't think he's a native Wisconsinite. He used the word belligerent, which is about 2 syllables too many for anyone from Wisconsin. Although he did forget the word stadium when he was talking about the spike of cherry Pepsi. And number two, this guy likely had the best weekend of his life. Wisconsin football beat Michigan State 31-3. Then Wisconsin men's hockey shut out Robert Morris 1-0 that night. So that guy probably, what are the words he used? Still coming down.

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Today's the big day for the United Way Chili Cook-Off at the Broadway Ballroom in Alexandria today. Going on from 11 to 1, Trent and I will be there. We have made probably the greatest chili creation ever. It's got 20 pounds of bacon in it, pureed into the tomato sauce with some peppers and some tomatoes and some onions. It's good. We call it the boot tootin' boogie because that's what you'll be doing after you have this chili. 11 to 1 today at the Broadway Ballroom. $15 gets you in the door. All proceeds benefit the United Way. Details online, kick

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0: He's a Heisman Trophy winner, a number one overall NFL draft pick, and a pretty big fan of responsible budgeting. Fernando Mendoza, taking his talents beyond the football field, he's partnering with U.S. Bank for a new video series called Finance with Fernando. The 23-year-old Raiders quarterback also happens to have an MBA from Indiana University's Kelly School of Business. The video series is aimed at helping Gen Z learn some practical ways to manage their money. And Mendoza has already shown that he practices some of what he preaches. Earlier this year, when he was asked how he avoids chasing the instant gratification that comes with success, he pointed to the importance of delayed gratification. Now, delayed gratification basically means giving up something you want right now because you want something better later. Financially, it can look like not spending $500 on something today so you can put that money towards a vacation or a house or a new vehicle. Investing money instead of spending it because you know it's going to grow over time. There's also another side to Mendoza's relationship with money. He recently donated $500,000 to the National Multiple Sclerosis Society, building on years of fundraising that he and his brother have done in honor of their mother, who lives with MS. Together, the Mendoza brothers have already helped raise another $360,000 for MS research.

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We got Diamond Rio on the way this hour, Neil McCoy, Martina McBride, and Kenny Chesney, too, right now. Faith Hill.

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The lineup is going to be stacked.

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3: Gay country weather, 76 with a good deal of sunshine. Going to be a beautiful day. Tomorrow, pretty much the same, 71 and sunny.
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1: According to the USDA Crop Progress Report, corn is 83% mature. That's in line with normal, but just 23% has been harvested, 4 points behind the five-year average. It's rated at 54% good to excellent. Soybean harvest is even further behind with 25% complete compared with 33% on average, and it's in 57% good to excellent. Wheat planting is also lagging. Nationally, 36% of winter wheat is planted compared with 46% normally. On the markets now in the Chicago Board of Trade, corn is trading up 4.25 at 501.5, with March up 4.25 as well at 515.75. November soybeans at 1290 are up 9.25. The January up 8.5 at 1306. October soybean oil down 20 at 68.75. Checking in on the wheat contracts, Chicago wheat is up 5.25 at 697.5. December Kansas City wheat up 7.5 at 749.75. And December spring wheat is up 3.5 at 712. On the Merck now, October live cattle up $1.15 at 218.40. December up 80 at 220.77. October feeders are up 175 at 335.60. November up 185 at 331.97. October lean hogs up 2 pennies at 77.87. Crude oil at 87.81 is down 162. Gold at 41.18 is down 10.40. October silver up 42 at 61.29. And on Wall Street, the Dow Jones and NASDAQ are both trading higher. I'm Lori Boyer, Your Ag Network.
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21: K-Country weather, 76 and a lot of sunshine today. It's going to be a beautiful fall day. Tomorrow, pretty much the same. A little chillier, though. 71 for the high, but lots of sun.

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I'm TJ. 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

0: 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Elegant creepy is kind of a thing they're doing. Throwback party games and decorations. Like, they're bringing back bobbing for apples.
1: 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The part she couldn't handle was being alone. I guess she needed more to hold than just a telephone.

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12: 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As Minnesota's weather authority, we take the time to explain why we'll see sunshine in the morning and storms in the afternoon.
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0: Hey, y'all, this is Brantley Gilbert, and this is my new song, Good Damn. It's a song about shooting your shot, long story short. Hope y'all dig it.
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Tracy Lawrence says that country stars were wilder than rock stars, at least back in the 90s. He said, before social media, we were wild as heck. He said the documentary about Motley Crue, he says,

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1: Wet weather continues to slow harvest across much of the Corn Belt, with corn and soybean progress both running behind the five-year average. The USDA says 23% of the nation's corn crop was harvested as of Sunday, 4 points behind the five-year average. Corn maturity reached 83%, in line with normal levels. The conditions slipped to 54%, good to excellent, down 3 points from the previous week, while the poor to very poor rating increased to 18%. Soybean harvest was even further behind. 25% of the crop was harvested as of Sunday, 8 points behind the five-year average. 85% of the crop has dropped leaves, also behind normal. The good to excellent rating fell 1 point to 57%. Winter wheat planting is also lagging. Nationally, 36% of the crop is planted, 10 points behind the five-year average. Nationwide, 16% of winter wheat had emerged, 4 points behind average. And the Environmental Protection Agency has announced it's moving ahead with implementation of tighter federal standards for fine particulate matter, even as the agency continues to challenge those standards in court. The agency has said that it plans to proceed with the 2024 National Ambient Air Quality Standards for fine particles. At the same time, EPA has asked the Supreme Court to overturn the standards. The agency recently filed a brief supporting an appeal, joining 25 states in a legal challenge. The ag industry has long questioned the rules and what that means for dust emissions on ag operations. And a warm and dry day is expected across much of the U.S. I'm Lori Boyer, your Ag Network.
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4: Well, my daddy left home when I was 3, and he didn't leave much to Ma and me. Just this old guitar and an empty bottle of booze. Now, I don't blame him because he run and hid, but the meanest thing that he ever did was before he left, he went and named me Sue. Well, he must have thought that it was quite a joke, and it got a lot of laughs from lots of folks. Seems I had to fight my whole life through. Some gal would giggle and I'd get red, and some guy'd laugh and I'd bust his head. I'll tell you, life ain't easy for a boy named Sue. 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

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Well, I knew that snake was my own sweet dad from a worn-out picture that my mother'd had. And I knew that scar on his cheek and his evil eye. He was big and bent and gray and old, and I looked at him and my blood ran cold. And I said, my name is Sue. How do you do? How are you gonna die? Yeah, that's what I told him. Well, I hit him hard right between the eyes, and he went down, but to my surprise, come up with a knife and cut off a piece of my ear. But I busted a chair right across his teeth, and we crashed through the wall and into the street, kicking and a-gouging in the mud and the blood and the beard. I tell you, I fought tougher men, but I really can't remember when. He kicked like a mule and he bit like a crocodile. I heard him laugh and then I heard him cuss, and he went for his gun and I pulled mine first. He stood there looking at me and I saw him smile. And he said, son, this world is rough, and if a man's gonna make it, he's gotta be tough. And I know I wouldn't be there to help you along. So I give you that name and I said goodbye. I knew you'd have to get tough or die. And it's that name that helped to make you strong. Yeah. He said, now you just fought one hell of a fight, and I know you hate me and you got the right to kill me now, and I wouldn't blame you if you do. But you ought to thank me before I die for the gravel in your guts and the spit in the eye, cause I'm the that named you Sue. What could I do?

0: 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And if I ever have a son, I think I'm gonna name him Bill or George, anything but Sue. I still ain't that man.
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Ellen Jackson's final show, his big concert that he put on in Nashville over the summer. We will be able to watch it. It's going to be streaming starting December. Not exactly sure the details. I just know that it's coming in December.

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5: This is Brian Hoops from Midwest Market Solutions with your Ag Network's Noon Market News update on Tuesday, October the 6th. No private export sale announcements this morning, but corn and soybeans finding some buying interest despite the open harvest week ahead of us across the Midwest. Corn, soybeans, and wheat all finding strength into the midday on active fund buying. On Friday, we have a WASDE report that will update corn and soybean production and estimates call for corn yields at 177.8. That would be down slightly from the 178.5 estimated in September, with soybean yields at 52.9, actually slightly higher than 52.8 that was submitted in September by the government. The markets here are advancing despite the weakening basis across the Midwest as processors are getting some supplies. Technical short covering is noted as the markets are deeply oversold. Midday box beef up $4.20 on the choice. Select is 205 higher on 49 loads. That's helped the cattle market to recover and trade sharply higher into the mid-session. December cattle have now traded the 222.50 level in 10 out of the last 11 trading sessions. Feeder cattle index down 50 cents. This has been Brian Hoops for Midwest Market Solutions and your Ag Network. 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
4: Cape Country weather going to be really nice for the next few days. Today, the high is 76 and sunny, 71 tomorrow. If you look ahead into the next few days, we're like 65 Thursday, which would be the chilliest day, but then maybe 80 by Saturday. 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

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I have no idea why. She used to love them, and now she's like, I don't like tacos. 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How are you my child?

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I mean, they've already sold out much of their Super Bowl airtime for $8 million or more.

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John Party's been sick, and he's had to cancel a couple shows, back-to-back shows, because he just wasn't feeling well and couldn't make it on stage. I mean, it's about that time. We're getting into flu and cold season pretty quickly now. 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

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Hey, it's Trent Lane. Thanks so much for joining me. Did you come out to the United Way Chili Cook-Off? If you saw Simon and Theodore there, that was us.

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14: Kick Country weather. Talk about beautiful sunshine. Warming up to the mid to upper 70s this afternoon. Maybe a little bit of a breeze as well. Clear skies tonight with a low of 48. Going to be sunny tomorrow as well. A little breezy. Wind gust highs 30 miles an hour with a high in the upper 60s. Maybe even hitting 70. Still going to remain sunny on Thursday. Low 60s for a high. Getting back up to 70 on Friday. And then up near 80 on Saturday. Once again, a little breezy. 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
4: 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Looking first to the cattle market, where we saw big gains in the futures. Higher box beef at midday, choice up 420, select 205 higher, combined with big slaughter expectations for this week, has the trade thinking we will see stronger cash trade, which is leading the futures market to breaking out ahead of that cash market. December up $4.12, February up $5.12 with feeder cattle, $8.15 better in November with March $9.57 higher on heavy short covering. December cattle have now traded the 22.50 level in 10 of the last 11 sessions and closed well above it with today's trade. In the grain markets, we were stronger from the overnight trade into the morning hours and added strength into the closing bell. Funds were big buyers across the board. Corn up 11 cents, beans up 24 cents, with Chicago wheat up 12 and a quarter, Kansas City 14 and a quarter higher, Minneapolis 10 and a half cents better. There's ideas that China could soon start buying U.S. corn and wheat as well as U.S. soybeans, and that has lifted values. Quarterly stocks report suggests ending stocks will be larger, and this week looks to have open weather ahead for the Midwest. This has been Brian Hoops from Midwest Markets. Our number, 417-501-5132. 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
1: 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I'm Trent Lane. Well, we got Cribbage League coming up tonight, and I gotta admit something. I'm not very good at team cribbage. I feel like I'm dragging my team down a little bit every single week because I keep playing into runs and 15s, and maybe I just need to just pay attention to the board. So if anyone have any tips, let me know at 320-763-5458. Blake Shelton. 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
20: Kit Country weather, beautiful sunshine today, just a little bit breezy, a high in the upper 70s. Going to remain clear tonight with a low around 48, and then breezy tomorrow. Still sunny with a high in the upper 60s, wind gust size 30 miles an hour. And then we're going to cool off just a little bit Thursday, 63, going to warm back up to 70 on Friday, and then up near 80 on Saturday. Once again, that breeze returning, but plenty of sunshine to go. 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

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Happy Tuesday. My name is Trent Lane. Enjoy your day today. Plenty of sunshine to go around this week, and we'll talk about it coming up here in just a little bit. Here's Lainey Wilson on Kick.

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The latest from Kenny Chesney. It's Remember Me That Way. Hey, I'm Trent Lane, and we didn't go over the weather in that last break, so let's talk about it here. We're looking at beautiful sunny skies pretty much all week. Mid to upper 70s for a high this afternoon. Right around 70 tomorrow, just a little bit breezy, and then we're going to cool down to about 63 for Thursday, but never fret. We're going back up 70 on Friday, 80 on Saturday, just a little bit more wind there. Plenty of sunshine to go around. That's what I'm talking about right there. 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
6: For many, 4-H becomes a way of life for the rest of their life. As I reminisce about growing up in this organization, I can't help but think of how it molded me into the human I am today. Living the 4-H pledge out loud every day is one of my greatest accomplishments. I pledge my head to clear thinking. I was a livestock judging competitor growing up, and it is hands down my favorite 4-H memory. My team and I got to proudly represent the state of Nebraska at the national competition in Louisville, Kentucky. That was a huge accomplishment for some small fries from little old Western Nebraska. Livestock judging is the ultimate critical thinking and communication development exercise, and I am thrilled to see my oldest daughter carry her passion to judge down to Oklahoma as she competes for Redlands Community College. To some, the idea of sewing a dress or a pair of pants seems so outdated, but the skills I learned from sewing are timeless. To learn how to take the words of instruction from a pattern and execute them is an accomplishment, and if you're going to sew, you better expect to be challenged. I learned to problem solve, which sometimes required walking away from the project for a few hours to clear my head and coming back with a new mindset on how to take on the challenge. I pledge my head to clearer thinking. 4-H sharpens a child's critical thinking, problem solving, and communication skills, some of the greatest skills I carried forward even today. The ribbons will fade, the trophies will collect dust, but the skills you gain are yours to keep and develop forever.
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0: 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Sunny skies this afternoon, getting up to near 80. Then clear skies tonight with a low around 48. Still going to remain sunny, just breezy tomorrow with a high in the upper 60s, and then mostly sunny on Thursday, just a little bit cooler, going down to about 63. Friday and Saturday getting warmer as well, 70 on Friday, 80 on Saturday, plenty of wind, wind gust size 30 miles an hour this weekend. 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

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Just past 4 p.m. looking at 78 here at the Kick FM studio. I'm Trent Lane. Hope you're enjoying your afternoon. Heading towards the halfway point of the week with plenty of sunshine. And we'll talk about it coming up here in just a little bit. Jason Aldean, Don't Tell on Me. This is Kick FM.

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16: Kick Country weather brought to you by Bon Jovi's. Clear skies tonight with a low of 48. Going to remain sunny through the remainder of this week. Little breezy tomorrow, 68 for a high. Wind gust high is 30 miles an hour in the afternoon. Cooling down to about 63 for Thursday, but right back up to 70 on Friday. And then up to 80 on Saturday. And once again, those 30 mile an hour wind gusts possible Saturday afternoon. 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

0: 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And here's Killing Me. 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
1: 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I started playing that melody just kind of out of nowhere. 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

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You got to join me out at the Depot Smokehouse and Tavern coming up this Sunday, October 11th. Noon kickoff as the Vikings head to New Orleans to take on the Saints. And we've got another pair of U.S. Bank Stadium all-inclusive suite tickets to give away courtesy of the Depot. So make sure to join me, Trent Lane,

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2: 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Go get you one over at 3rd and Nokomis in Alexandria. Well, if you think the rock stars of the 90s were wild, Tracy Lawrence thinks that country stars in the 90s were wilder. He says, quote, before social media, we were wild as hell. I saw the documentary about the dirt on Motley Crue. They didn't have anything on us. He says he could even write a book about some of the stories, but he says in jest that he's got to wait for some more folks to pass away first beforehand. Otherwise, he could end careers with some of his stories. It was wild. Of course, he says that in jest, but he says it's also pretty true. That's the Nashville Hot Dish, brought to you by Eldon's Fresh Foods on Kick FM.
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4: 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I've got Low Cash coming up here in just a few. 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

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Got a request that makes me feel like summertime because the weather's been really nice today. 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

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It's Trent Lane. Today's National Taco Day, first Tuesday in October since 2024. It will always fall on a Taco Tuesday. It's one of my favorite foods to eat. But as it turns out, not every American has had tacos. Did you know that 2% of Americans have never had a taco once in their entire life? It's some of my favorite food. Now I gotta get me some. I gotta find a place to go. The road's got

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It's Painted You Pretty on 100.7 Kick FM. 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
1: ABC News, I'm Chuck Sievertson. Why the district attorney says parents of 21 children at a home in Los Angeles County have been charged with child abuse and neglect.
2: This house could only be described as a house of horrors for these young, incredibly young children.
1: DA Nathan Hochman says he says nannies were instructed to discipline the children with daily beatings and that all were born via surrogate mothers. In connection to a deadly school shooting earlier this year in British Columbia, Canada, the FBI announces an arrest of an American from Bellingham, Washington, James Bryant, 30 years old, accused by investigators of assisting the gunman with money, technical advice, and more. Her publicist confirms that Eva Marie Saint, probably best known for starring opposite Cary Grant in the classic Alfred Hitchcock movie North by Northwest, has died at 102. Wall Street indexes closed higher, the S&P and NASDAQ at new records. This is ABC News.
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Just past 6 p.m. looking at 75 here at the Kick FM studio. My name is Trent Lane. Hope you're enjoying your day so far. Plenty of sunshine for the remainder of the week. We are also looking at some wind, especially tomorrow afternoon and Saturday. Temps going to be fluctuating between the low 60s to mid 70s, 80 on Saturday.

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8: 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But since the Metrodome opened in 1982, the Vikings are just 24-38-1, a 39% win rate, which is bottom third in the NFL.
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